0: Please let me sleep. 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

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In World War II, the average age of the combat soldier was 26. 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

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She got a little Cho-Cho. 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

You know, where people play games with the night. 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

mighty long time, but I'm here to tell you, there's something else. 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You can always see the sun. 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

0: 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King 80s. Dit is King 80s.
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